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This is a poem called Black Dog. 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I should have forgotten that by now, but I remember. There has always been a part of you, some little agony, smooth, hot, painful, something that I could not touch. I hear the smile in your voice today, though. A loose string of dark red silk, so soft, faint, and rare. 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It seemed like you were always angry at me and tired of yourself. 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Ignoring the jewel of hope behind my right eye, rolling over onto your side to crush a tear with the side of your wrist. Like a tiny blue flower.

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1: The Badawat Wiyot in the ancestral Mad River Valley lived on active floodplains with seismically active watersheds for many thousands of years. These ancestors were always engaged in natural hazard mitigation. The ancestral Wiyot may simply have thought of risk assessment and hazard planning as exercising common sense, while modern-day Wiyot operate within a much more complex regulatory environment. Today, the Blue Lake Rancheria builds on those ancient practices with the same goal, to reduce damage and the loss of life resulting from disasters. When emergencies happen, preparation makes the difference. 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

0: 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That's right, end of the week, gateway to the weekend, and the longtime home of the South Side here on K-Hop. 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I'm Chaz Lewis. 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
1: What we're talking about is late night and early morning low clouds. With a chance of fall, chance of showers into the afternoon, with variable high cloudiness and gusty wind. Gusty winds at times around the corner of Sunset and Alvarado. Yeah, I know, things are tough all over. When the thunderstorms start increasing over the southeast and south central portions of my apartment, I get upset. And a line of thunderstorms was developing in the early morning hours ahead of a slow-moving cold front. Cold-blooded, with tornado watches issued shortly before noon Sunday for the areas including the western region of my mental health and the northern portion of my ability to deal rationally with my disconcerted, precarious emotional situation. It's cold out there. Colder than a ticket taker smile at the Ivor Theater on Saturday night. Flash flood watches cover the southern portion of my disposition. Yeah. But there was no severe weather well into the afternoon, except for kind of a lone gust wind in the bedroom.

putting the vice grips on my mental health. Well, the extended outlook for an indefinite period of time till you come back to me, baby, is high tonight, low tomorrow, and precipitation is expected.

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Wednesdays. What do you do with your Wednesday evening? You know, you're right there in the middle of the week. You might find yourself just cooking dinner, maybe having a friend or two over, playing video games, or maybe even just scrolling through your phone. But I have an alternative that I think is going to be just right. And that is my show and the name of it. What's up, y'all? This is Goldilocks coming at you. And on Wednesday nights, I bring you amazing hip-hop from both around the world and from artists that are right here in Humboldt County. I also bring you some R&B, some reggae, some big soul selections, and it is all just right. It is so nice, and it's the perfect way to spend your Wednesday evening. So you can still have those friends over. You can play some games, but throw my show on. I'm telling you, you will enjoy yourself to the fullest. And it is sponsored by Civita Health. 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
1: Just one more chance.
0: I believe I could.
1: I got a better mousetrap in my mind right now.
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1: I'll bet on you.
0: I'll bet on you. But I done screwed up so much.
1: Well, maybe we get a 2-for-1. Maybe they give us both another chance.
0: At half price.
1: We can get a 2-headed sweater.
0: Yeah, right.

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It helps to keep us happy and balanced. I know it makes me feel better, especially when I'm playing music for all of you. 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

0: Bro, I cannot find my keys. 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
1: Did you look in the greenhouse?
0: Wait, what? We don't have a greenhouse?
1: Oh, yeah, man. I forgot. I've totally been meaning to build a greenhouse.
0: What time is the show? I feel like we're going to be late. I don't want to be late.
1: No, I got you, bro. Let me check.
0: Forget it, man. I can't find him. We're just going to have to stay home.
1: No way, man. I got us. Wait right here.
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1: What the? Come on, mi amigo! This is the Schwinn for the win! Pedal power! Next stop, the Bluegrass Festival!
0: Alright, but don't go too fast. This does not feel safe.
1: After the show, let's stop! Get some plants for the greenhouse!
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0: Rufus, where are you, buddy?
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0: Golden retriever, red collar, Lassie near Sequoia Park.
1: Sarah posted to Humboldt Paws Cause. Within minutes, her neighbors started looking, checking backyards, pulling ring footage, keeping an eye out on their dog walks.
2: Hey, I think I saw your dog. Yeah, down at Community Garden on H Street.
1: 3 hours.
0: Oh my God, Rufus! I thought I lost you forever.
1: This has happened over 10,000 times in the last 12 years. Just neighbors helping neighbors.
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0: Oh. I know I'm drunk now. 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His name is...
1: Mr. Doubleina, Mr. Bob Doubleina. 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Mr. Doubleina.

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1: Are you ready?
2: Yeah.
1: I got a brand new dance here for you. This one is called The Zombie.

sensation. Another stone cold hit coming up out the radio. It goes so slow, it don't never quit.

0: Hey, kids, have I ever told you about K-Hum Kids?
1: Yeah!
0: They are arguably our most important citizens.
2: Like me?
0: Yes, exactly like you, honey, and I want to shout them all out on the radio.
3: I want to be shout out.
0: And I totally will. All you have to do is email me their first name, the school they're on their way to, and the best time to be heard.
3: Well, if she's going to be shout out, I should also.
0: Of course, I will shout you out too, brother, I promise. If they have a favorite song, include that also.
2: Bro, what about me?
0: Well, I'll shout you out too, babe, but I'm not bro, I'm dad.
2: Okay, bro.
0: So let's show them all that we see them, we hear them, and we appreciate just how great they are. Let's make them all K-Hum Kids. All you have to do is email me, Toby, T-O-B-Y, at khum.com, and I'll take care of the rest, because K-Hum Kids are...
1: Awesome! Important!
2: Seen!
3: Aura!
0: Yeah, all of that, I think. K-Hum Kids is brought to you by the Club for Fitness and BMW of Humble Bay.

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Wednesdays, Wednesdays. What do you do with your Wednesday evening? 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But I have an alternative that I think is going to be just right. And that is my show and the name of it. What's up, y'all? This is Goldilocks coming at you. And on Wednesday nights, I bring you amazing hip-hop from both around the world and from artists that are right here in Humboldt County. I also bring you some R&B, some reggae, some big soul selections, and it is all just right. It is so nice, and it's the perfect way to spend your Wednesday evening. So you can still have those friends over. You can play some games, but throw my show on. I'm telling you, you will enjoy yourself to the fullest. And it is sponsored by Savita Health. 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

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You know? I'm so small, nothing matters, so whatever.

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My name is Toby. This is Toby in the Morning. Monday, May 11th. Just simply forgot to take off my little I'm ready button. We're flying without safety nets. Hope you had a wonderful weekend. It was beautiful out there. It was the sun poking through along the coastline during the afternoons. It was a little bit more of exactly what we had all week, but it was certainly conducive to being out and about if you needed to be. Nothing was wetting us down, making us stay inside. Hope you celebrated your mothers properly, that everyone got their due recognition. And I hope that, that continues on well past the day, as they deserve to be celebrated every which way that they possibly can. Going to be a little bit more of the same if we looked at in the weather for the next couple of days. We might have a little bit of rain on Wednesday. What else is happening this week? I've got Willow Creek Skate Park interview going on Tuesday, as well as Steffi. She's going to come in and talk about the rutabaga ball. So tomorrow's going to be a very busy day. Got a couple of interviews lined up. Going to have a ticket giveaway, I believe, for Sold American this week. So that's going to be something to kind of pay attention to and look forward to. Already have a KHUM kid request going out for a birthday this morning. Quick reminder, if you've got a KHUM kid that you would like to have shout out, send me an email, Toby, T-O-B-Y, at KHUM, K-H-U-M.com, and or call me in the booth, 707-232-5486. I would love to get your kid's name shouted out on the air, but we are moving it one step in front of the other, one foot in front of the other, one step at a time. Hey, that's for my vernacular. And we might as well get started. The only thing worth doing is doing right. So let's jump into a little Alan Walks Mountain Roads to start off our Monday morning.

0: No, right. Karungabin, White Gloves, Melody Gardot with Amelia, and Alan Watts with Mountain Roads, bringing us to our very first commercial break of the week. And then we will jump right back into Strung Like a Horse. Strung Like a Horse. Get your mind out of the gutter.
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0: Bro, I cannot find my keys. Have you seen them?
3: Did you look in the greenhouse?
0: Wait, what? We don't have a greenhouse?
3: Oh, yeah, man. I forgot. I've totally been meaning to build the greenhouse.
0: What time is the show? I feel like we're going to be late. I don't want to be late.
3: No, I got you, bro. Let me check.
0: Forget it, man. I can't find them. We're just going to have to stay home.
3: No way, man. I got us. Wait right here.
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0: Now, right, the dip, our vinyl with Atlas brings us to a quick commercial break. 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

cold nights, the train finally came to a stand. As we stepped into the station, it was like no other nation, fearless fools in a foreign land. The townsfolk gathered round, and they led us through the town to a castle standing in a clear. The king came out to greet us, and he sent for them to

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No, right. Little Peter Cat Recording Company floated by, bringing us to the very top of the hour, 7 o'clock a.m. It's actually 6:59 and 40 seconds, but by the time I'm done talking, it will be 7 o'clock in the morning. Appreciate waking up with you today. 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My name is Toby. This is Toby in the Morning. It is May 11th, Monday. Ready to take this week by the short hairs and swing it around the room. And all of the good things that come with a brand new week. A canvas in which to paint our masterpiece. Got some fun things coming up this week. We've got Steffi is going to be in the studio at 10 o'clock tomorrow talking to us about the rutabaga ball. I think I'm waiting to confirm a interview with someone affiliated with the Willow Creek Skate Park. I believe that that's going to be tomorrow morning as well. I am unclear if we get Izzy today or not. I know that she's got a concert coming up somewhere. I don't know exactly the ins and the outs. We'll try to track her down if we can. And all of the other things that happen up to and including a ticket giveaway for Sold American tomorrow, 9 o'clock in the morning on our Good Time Guide read. I'm going to be giving two tickets away to Richard's Goat Tavern for Sold American. We are catching them in between their scheduled shows. They're leaving Seattle, and coming down to Los Angeles. So they play Seattle tonight and then LA on. Seattle tonight, I believe, and then L.A. on Thursday. So on Wednesday, Richard's Goat has able to round them in and rule them in. They are big time promoted by like Jeff Tweedy, Brooklyn Vegan, a lot of other big bands. Jayhawks love them very much. Counting Crows have said a lot of things about them. They're a real elusive bunch. Formed in 1986. This is their first album. They're talking about an album release. First album in 30 years. So you're going to want to get to that show. It's like $36 a ticket to it. I've got two of them to give away at 9 o'clock tomorrow morning. So pay attention to that. That'll be at 9 o'clock in the morning. Sold American, two tickets. We got plenty of stuff to get us to that point, though, before we get there. Let's do a little G-Love in the special sauce. Oh, yeah. What you going to come home? What you... No, once you come home.

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3: 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All right, what do you say we take this opportunity to get a little bit mindful? 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Thank you very much to them for knowing and recognizing the inherent value of taking a step back and catching one's breath. I have been met on so many occasions with sheer vigor about the fact that I can fall asleep at the drop of a hat. I'm one of those kids that, you know, sleep standing up, catch a quick 10-minute power nap and be good for the day. Sleep has never really eluded me. It's never really been a problem for me. And I've got a lot of empathy for those of you that suffer from sleep, because most people do. I was stricken with it last night. Nothing on my mind, just simply, bing, wide awake. Knowing I'm waking up at 4:30 in the morning and still looking at the clock at 1:30, that's not a good feeling, right? But it gave time to reflect on mindfulness and sleeping. So that's exactly what I wanted to do, kind of lay down some core mindfulness techniques to assist you in sleeping. A friend of mine had said her mother always swore by repeating the word the. Apparently it triggers your brain into not being able to think about anything else. And that is a very good technique. That is something that you can do. Breathing is what I relied upon that finally ended up doing its trick yesterday. Focused breathing. That's where you're lying in bed. You lie comfortably. Concentrate on the sensation of air entering your nostrils or your belly, rising and falling. And when thoughts wander in, and they will, because it's those 3 a.m. thoughts for a reason, gently bring your focus back to your breath. That's it. Just concentrate on your in-breath and your out-breath. Body scan is another great way to find peace and give yourself a distraction, because that's essentially what you need. You need something to turn off the thoughts. Slowly bring awareness to different parts of your body, starting from your toes, and then work your way on up to your head and stop every part of your body that you're comfortable stopping on and just recognize how it's feeling, what it's doing, checking in with it. Release the tension physically, mentally. Feel like you're releasing the tension in each spot as you exhale when you land on that spot. So your kneecaps, release the tension. And letting go of thoughts. Rather than trying to force sleep, which can cause anxiety and more thoughts to occur, you know, the longer that you try to convince yourself, if you turned off the iron after you've left home, is the more that you're going to convince yourself that it's on and your house is now currently on fire. That's how it goes. Acknowledge your thoughts. The only way to get rid of unwanted thoughts is to acknowledge them as they arise and then label them thinking. That goes right in line with the my friend's mom's philosophy of the thinking. That will help them pass without engaging in them. At the end of the day, what you want to do is relax. You want to get yourself into a warm, comfortable place. You want to try to eliminate as much screen time as possible. And then these techniques can help clear out the cobwebs on your brain so that you can slip into that illustrious and then sometimes elusive sleep. Of course, I've got some songs lined up to help with the term sleep. We got the Kinks, Just Can't Go to Sleep, Iron and Wine, Devil Never Sleeps, Sturgill Simpson's Turtles All the Way Down, and Jackie Evans' Sleep for Days. 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Here's the Kinks.

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3: 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If they have a favorite song, include that also.
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All right. Aretha Franklin. Worst ways to get to the top of the hour. Young, Gifted, and Black. Before that, Jose Gonzalez with Heartbeats. The OJs gave us a little ride on their Love Train. And Blood Culture, Set It On Fire. Not a bad little block of music, if I don't say so myself. It's 8:01 a.m. You are listening to 104.3 or 104.7 KHUM. 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My name is Toby. This is Toby in the Morning on Monday, May 11th. And it is time for us to pay homage to the children. They are on their way to school. The hardest day of the week, kids. I understand it well. We start to think about it about midday Sunday. I don't want to wake up. I like not having an alarm. I get it. I totally get it. And it makes sense. But you are very, very close to the end. As far as Fieldbrook is concerned, my daughter and I did the math yesterday, and they are 3 weeks away. 3 weeks away from summer vacation. Eyes on the big prize. Everything you're listening to is only made possible by the hardest working translator in the whole translator business, translator K282AD in Ferndale. I have a wonderful KHUM Kids dedication going out about 8:10 today for a birthday celebration, but we've got plenty to keep us busy. And I want to thank our sponsors of KHUM Kids too, BMW of Humboldt Bay and Club for Fitness. They understand the inherent value of children. They always have. Club for Fitness is awesome. They've got a big, huge kids area. They've got a great party room next to the pool. They really do care about the children, and it shows by them sponsoring our show. So thank you to them very much for playing along. All right, what do you say we get into our KHUM Kids on your way to school? Got some things lined up, but if you've got something else that you'd like to hear and you're just got that song rattling around in your brain, or you woke up with your earworm and you just want to hear it for real on the radio, give me a call in the studio, 707-232-5486. But until then, we've got a little Ravin Lenae, Love Me Not, to start us off. Happy Monday, children.

I'll write a little Raven Lanae, Love Me Not, right into a little Justin Bieber, Daisies. Kids, it's Monday, yes, but we're every step is closer to summer vacation. I just want you to hold on to that. That's what we'll be preaching, okay? We're going to make sure that we see, keep focused, eyes on the prize. You got this. I have faith in you.

All right. We've got a very, very special birthday dedication out there. Charlie, I'm sorry that I got off the phone so quick with you. I saw my song ending, and that's a panic moment for our DJ. But just to prove it's live radio. But my best friend Charlie's got a request coming up after the break. But before the break, I've got a quick birthday dedication out there. My friend Aubrey. Aubrey, are you paying attention? Are you listening? Are you in the car? Gosh, I hope you're in the car. She's got a very big 9th birthday today on her way out to Fieldbrook. Got a call from her mom who said, I'm so incredibly proud of the amazing person that you are becoming. You are such a bright light in this world. Kind, funny, caring, and the sweetest friend to everyone around you. Watching you grow into such an amazing daughter fills my heart more than you'll ever know. I hope this birthday is your best one yet, full of laughter, fun, and all of the happiness that you deserve. I love you so much and feel so lucky to be your mom. Happy birthday, Aubrey. Love, Mom, Vante, and little brother JJ. JJ, if you're listening, what's up, dude? What's up? Aubrey, I'm so happy to know you. I'm so happy to call you a friend. You come from very good stock, and I hope that you have a wonderful, wonderful birthday for your celebration to start off today on your way to school. Let's do a little Zara Larsson. How about Girls Girl?

0: All right, Aubrey, I hope that that gives you the birthday pump up that you need. I'm sure that you've already been spoiled rotten today. I've got no doubt about it. But that spoils you a little bit more, and I hope that your being spoiled continues on throughout your day and makes it just the best 9th birthday ever. Your very last year of single digits. Wow. What a rite of passage. All right, we're going to stop, take a very quick commercial break. We come back on the other side. We've got more for K-Hum Kids.
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0: Hey, Humboldt, this is Jen down at Pacific Paradise, your Arcata downtown dispensary. So Mother's Day is right around the corner, and you know what she wants. She wants chocolates, flowers, candies, maybe some nice lotions and potions, and she really wants you to get it from Pacific Paradise. So come on by. We're there 7 days a week till 9 p.m., 1087 H Street. You know where we're at. It's all about the vibe.
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2: That's what happens when I don't look at my timer and I just decide to start talking. And then I always step on toes. It's just terrible. What kind of a host am I if I'm stepping on the toes of our very valuable sponsors? My apologies, Pacific Paradise, but here you are getting another mention. All right. I had a K-Hum request from my man Charlie. Had to call him back because I could not find the song. However, I've got 24 hours now to find it because he is actually pulling up to school as we speak. So thank you for the reprieve, Evan and Charlie. Evan, did I get that right? I'm hoping to make sure that I find that by tomorrow. But in the meantime and in the in-between time, I've got plenty of more music for our kids. Here's a little Sleep on the Floor by the Lumineers.

All right, let's jump into a band that I have actually warmed up to since the inception of this song. I got introduced to them. I did not like it at first, but Hayley Williams, Taylor York, Zach Farrow, they are Paramore, and I have warmed up to them a lot. Here's a song about hard times, because Mondays, they're exactly that. They're hard times.

All right, right into a little Pat Monahan. Here's some Train. Hey, Soul Sister. All you Soul Sisters on your way to school. Have an awesome day today. Soul Brothers, have a great day too.

0: tonight.
1: All right, children, I hope that that serves you well on your quest to higher learning. And again, keep your eyes on the major prize. The major prize is summer vacation, and it is right on the horizon. Couldn't be closer if you tried. If you want to feel bad for someone, talk to your parents and see how they feel about summer vacation. I'm just saying. It's all about perspective. All right, we're going to stop, take a very quick commercial break. Before we do, let's jump over into HumboldtPawsCause.com. 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The theme of our Humboldt Paws cause at the moment seems to be lost cats and reunited dogs. A lot of feel-good stories coming out of Saturday. Three dogs reunited on Saturday. Four dogs reunited on Saturday. One on Wednesday. And then we've got some lost cats out in Redway, Eureka, Arcata. So take a look over at Humboldt Paws cause and get those peepers out there looking for our fellow community members and their beloved animals. All right, quick commercial break, and then we come back into our K-Hummy style groove with little Leren and Diane.
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6: 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These ancestors were always engaged in natural hazard mitigation. The ancestral Wiyot may simply have thought of risk assessment and hazard planning as exercising common sense, while modern-day Wiyot operate within a much more complex regulatory environment. 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

No, right. Some new music from The Trues, The Breakdown. At least new to me. Maybe not new entirely. I'll have to look into that. Nate, are you still listening? Brother Nate, loyal listener Nate, sent in a request pre-K-Hum Kids, and K-Hum Kids took me over. And I did say I'd get to it right after K-Hum Kids. And this is technically after K-Hum Kids, right after, arguable. But Nate, I hope you're still listening. Here is your song, a little Eek-a-Mouse this morning. Here's Neutron Bomb.

0: All right, Nate, there you have it. Little Ika Mouse for your Monday morning. Appreciate you emailing in and making your request for this day today. And I appreciate your patience while I always try to get my ducks in a row. I'm constantly running after that train. We're going to take a very quick commercial break. When we come back, we've got another dedication that came in via phone from arguably one of the greatest dog dads that there is. My man, Eric, loyal listener, wants to hear a little Rob Ickes, Trey Hensley, Brown-Eyed Women, right when we get back.
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4: 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In my years of experience of roasting coffee, I've gotten one question most of all. How do you brew the best cup of coffee? And I've always given the same exact answer. The best cup of coffee you can have is the one that you enjoy. We roast coffee for everyone, from the old heads who've been drinking out of the same mug for decades to the sprouts who are just starting out. Humboldt Bay Coffee Company. Home is where the coffee is.
0: All right, to my loyal listener, Mr. Eric, and lovely wife, Babette, down in SoCal, Southern Humboldt. Although they argue with me about that, I guess maybe it's not quite Southern Humboldt. Anyway, little Rob Ickes, Trey Hensley, and featuring Vince Gill, here is Brown-Eyed Women. Eric, have a wonderful Monday. Thank you, as always, for calling in.

Well, thank you very much, Eric. That was a day maker. That was a beautiful tune. And I can't say that I've ever heard that before, but I am a friend of Vince Gill, Rob Ickx, and Trey Hensley. So awesome to see them come together and collab on such a wonderful and perfectly Monday song. All right, we got time for one more before we have to throw out our call letters and do our top of the hour. How about a little cake? Jesus wrote a blank check.

Well, all right. Little folky country twangy style of cake. Jesus wrote a blank check. Bringing us to the top of our hour, 9 o'clock a.m. You're listening to 104.3 or 104.7, whichever one is coming in the most clear for you. K-H-U-M, K-H-U-M. Out of Cutton, Eureka, Arcata, Fortuna, all over Humboldt County. 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As usual, if you are streaming us from outside the area, let me know where you're at. Give me a call in the booth, 707-232-5486. That's 232-KHUM. And say, hey, what's up? I'm in Costa Rica. That'd be sweet. While I've got your attention, might as well do a little bit of weather. Although it is a bit more of the same. The reason that we are staying cloudy on the coast is because it is heating up inland. We are staying at 61 in Eureka today. High is 61 in Eureka, 62 in McKinleyville, 68 in Arcata. That's quite a jump. You don't usually see that. 68 in Fieldbrook. The more you get up towards the hill, getting closer to inland over in Blue Lake, you're looking at 70. But these are all being prefaced with clouds because the inside of our Humboldt County, Hoopa's at 93, Redway's at 91, Willow Creek's at 81, Garberville's at 80. You get the idea. Looks like we might have a little bit of rain popping in around Wednesday. Looks like a 55% chance of that right now. We'll see how that transpires. But right now, a little bit more of the same. Little to no wind, lots of clouds, lots of gray. If you find those slivers of late afternoon sun, stop what you're doing, turn your face to it, close your eyes, of course, and just feel that sun on your face for a little while. We grab as much as we can. What do you say we get into some more music here in the 9 o'clock hour? Let's start us off with some Big Head Todd and the Monsters. Here is Bittersweet.

0: Okay, little Annie DeFranco, Do or Die, bringing us to a quick commercial break. But I do want to let you know that there's only one thing better than eating Los Bagels for breakfast or lunch. It's getting it faster. And did you know that they have an app now that you can use to order at the Eureka store or the Arcata store, and it'll be ready when you are. 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Until the next time. 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And then, Habibi, do you want me now?
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I'm Chaz Lewis. 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

0: No, write a little. Morgan Nagler, grassoline. That is a wonderful word combination that I am surprised I have not read or heard of up to this point. Grassoline. If we could only just get to that point, I've got a lot of it. I could fuel for months. Hey, if you're looking to be gainfully employed and or leveling up your station in life, we have done a little bit of the heavy lifting for you over on Loco Jobs, lostcoastoutpost.com/jobs or Loco Jobs if you're already there. We'll outline some of the available positions in our community, organizations that are looking for people just like you, like Hanson and Pereira. They're professional fiduciaries. They are looking for a fiduciary accountant and assistant. City of Arcata is looking for a SCADA systems manager. City of Eureka is looking for a Harbor Trails maintenance worker. And Open Door has their 5 spots open and ready to be applied to. So check out Loco Jobs if you are looking to level up. All right, we're going to take a quick commercial break. And I did just see Izzy. So we are going to be doing our Loco in the Morning on Monday with Izzy as soon as I can track her down.
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3: Wednesdays, Wednesdays. 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But I have an alternative that I think is going to be just right. And that is my show and the name of it. What's up, y'all? This is Goldilocks coming at you. 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I also bring you some R&B, some reggae, some big soul selections, and it is all just right. It is so nice, and it's the perfect way to spend your Wednesday evening. So, you can still have those friends over, you can play some games, but throw my show on. I'm telling you, you will enjoy yourself to the fullest. And it is sponsored by Civita Health, from 7 p.m. to 10 p.m. every Wednesday night here on K-Hum Radio Without the Rules.
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1: All right, quick commercial break, and I'm going to prove to you that I am not alone in the studio. I've got the Izmeista here. Hi, Iz.
2: Hi.
1: How are you?
2: I'm doing good. How are you?
1: Good. Every time I see you, I feel like it's been 100 years.
2: I know. Well, it has been a minute, but yeah, I got news for you, dude.
1: We're going to be right back after this.
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1: What's up?
2: Hey,
1: we are Lost Coast in the Morning.
2: Lost Coast in the Morning.
1: Oh, we should come up with a jingle. Don't have to tell me twice.
2: We've been talking about it.
1: We have.
2: Yeah.
1: Lost Coast in the Morning.
2: Yeah, I'll do my silly little sing song.
1: I feel like it should have one of those like soul glow kind of motifs. You know, those coming to America, Eddie Murphy and...
2: Ooh, was that a very long time ago? I can't say I remember.
1: Like, so there's a whole ongoing running thing of this Jerry Curl family, okay. And they're constantly using Activator, which is apparently the spray that keeps your Jerry Curls nice and tight. Uh-huh. And it's their one product is called Soul Glow. And so the commercial's constantly playing like on a TV and it's, so let your soul glow. And so I just feel like we should maybe do something in that motif.
2: Yeah. Okay, inspired. I'm taking avid notes as you speak.
1: You're a short timer and short timer syndrome. You get to get away from us for a minute. You're going to go on a concert on Wednesday.
2: Yes.
1: I'm excited.
2: I leave Thursday.
1: Okay.
2: I'm going to Kilby Block Party.
1: Awesome.
2: And the song I will choose at the end of our segment will be one of the artists that's playing. It's like, it's very much geared toward young millennials like me. So, The XX is going to be there, Turnstile, Father John Misty, Japanese Breakfast, these like kind of indie rock bands.
1: Japanese Breakfast was my artist of the week early on in my existence. So lovely.
2: They're wonderful. Yeah. And they were there the last time. I went in 2024 as well. It's in Salt Lake City, which is an interesting vibe. But
1: No doubt.
2: Yeah.
1: Salt Lake City.
2: Yeah.
1: Oh, wow.
2: Yeah, because of the way the flights work, you know, the flights in and out of here, they don't run every day.
1: Is that going to inhibit your partying?
2: No, I don't think so. I don't think so.
1: I will tell you that the when I went to Park City.
2: Mm-hmm. We're going to go to Park City while we're there.
1: The best food I've ever eaten in my whole entire life, mm-hmm. and it was not relegated to one place. Everything mm-hmm. I put in my mouth was the best thing I've ever eaten.
2: Okay.
1: And I don't know if it was atmospheric. Mm-hmm. The best pizza, that we went to a fine dining place, the best fine dining place, we went to a deli, best deli sandwich. I don't know what was going on.
2: Okay, cool.
1: However, I was still drinking then, mm-hmm. and as soon as I realized and kind of got the lay of the land of like sponsorship to go into a bar, you can't buy alcohol, blah, blah, blah, blah,
2: right.
1: blah. Very strange existence.
2: Yeah, I'm forgetting because we went, I think we only went out to a couple bars outside of the festival when we were there last. And there
1: it might be different in Salt Lake. Park City, I think, is a little bit more rural. Okay. So it adheres a lot more to the law.
2: Yeah. And I mean, I'm from rural Colorado, bordering you know, the Utah border, and like heading out of Dove Creek, like west into Utah, there are signs that's like, oh, 5 miles to Utah border, buy your booze
1: now. Yeah, right. Exactly.
2: And so I think it kind of depends per county.
1: And then again, I'm talking about the time of the dinosaurs because my young ripping and running life was, we went on a ski trip. And if I went on a ski slope now, I'd end up

0: more.
1: You're like, oh, you forgot the zero, didn't you, sweetheart?
0: Do you? I'll take all that you have. Here's a check. I got 3 bottles of 97 Stag's Leap Sphay.
1: Nice.
0: Yeah,
1: amazing.
0: For under $100.
1: Yeah, beautiful.
0: I was like, Utah's rad.
1: Yeah, Utah rocks. Yeah, it's
0: That's exciting.
1: Yeah, it's going to be a very fun time. Mostly, I'm going to, I mean, the thing I'm most excited about is I'm going with one of my best friends. I've known her since we were 5.
0: Awesome.
1: So, yeah, I'm going to just like hang out with my girl and listen to some sweet music
0: all
1: weekend.
0: That's so
1: it's gonna be
0: sick.
1: Great.
0: That's
1: yeah.
0: so awesome. And you're going to be close to home, but not going there because you already went there recently, right? You went home.
1: Yeah,
0: you're not. This is not a going home trip.
1: No, yeah,
0: right
1: this
0: on.
1: Is just Salt Lake City.
0: This is we're adults.
1: Yes,
0: and we could do what we want.
1: Yes, listener, I don't want to bore you with my little personal travels anymore. You want to know about the news?
0: The news.
1: The news.
0: Of which there's been plenty.
1: Yeah, we've been quite busy at the outpost. Lots going on, and lots more to come. But, you know, I think there were a few standouts from the end of last week, and one was certainly Mad River Hospital laying off some of its staff.
0: Yeah, it was a lot more than that. It was a bunch of disgruntled people and not happy with the way that and made it seem, and correct me if I'm wrong, that this is like teeter-tottering on some big decisions.
1: Yeah, I mean, it does seem that way.
0: Yeah.
1: I don't, you know, so this is... This story by my colleague Ryan Burns is certainly the first of what will probably be a short series. I mean, it's still very much unfolding.
0: Sure.
1: So, you know, what we do know now is at the beginning of this month, we got a news tip that Mad River had been laying off some of its staff to the tune of approximately 15 people is what Ryan wrote in his reporting. And, you know, people are saying there's serious turmoil at the hospital. Ryan spoke with about a dozen people who, are both currently and formerly employed by the hospital, and they all agree that there is cause for alarm, as he writes. Along with the layoffs, they also express concern about patient safety, employee working conditions, and potential violations of state law. So Ryan had, spoken with hospital administrators. They were able to give him kind of a blanket statement, and I think he'll be speaking with them probably this week about some of the more specific allegations.
0: Sure. I'm glad to know that they're going to come up and say something because there was a lot not addressed.
1: Right. Yeah. And so it was kind of like we want to get the word out because, you know, we had started seeing like someone's posting about it on Nextdoor and we're getting more tips about it. And people are like, do you know about this? And we're like, yeah, yes, we do. So, yeah, we just kind of Ryan got out what he could for now. And again, to make sure that we give the hospital the opportunity to comment on this stuff, specific stuff. So yeah, more to come. But,
0: yeah, and
1: yeah,
0: I will
1: say
0: for
1: what's
0: my
1: going on.
0: For my 2 cents for whatever it's worth, which is nothing. The last 2 times I've got 4 kids, I'm in and out, and that's a convenient place to go. Mm-hmm. And the last 2 times, up to including 2 weeks ago, my daughter a month ago, broke her arm.
1: Right. Yeah, I saw that. Oh, my gosh.
0: Wonderful experience at Mad River.
1: Mm-hmm.
0: Both times.
1: Yeah.
0: Like, in and out, they prioritize it. They what's that called? When they prioritize
1: triage?
0: You? Triage. They triaged us appropriately. Mm-hmm. They got us in. They got us out. They got us seen.
1: Right.
0: They were communicative. It was a wonderful experience.
1: Right.
0: I'm only sorry that they lost their OB situation because of my littlest was born there, and that was a positive experience. Mm-hmm. I have had negative experiences at the ER there.
1: Right.
0: The waiting aspect of things.
1: Sure. I mean, it can be both things at once. It can be several things at once, of course.
0: Yeah.
1: You know, I mean, these are the complaints, you know. I'm sure there's going to be some sort of a process. I mean, some of them at least will be unearthed in Ryan's reporting.
0: Yeah.
1: And those will be addressed. But also, sure, of course, people have had positive experiences there.
0: Sure.
1: I'm sure the staff is, you know, there's surely some staff members that aren't pulling their weight, perhaps. But then there's astounding people. You know, it's like anywhere.
0: Yeah, right. No, exactly. And later I'll tell you how they literally saved my life.
1: Yeah. Wow.
0: Yeah.
1: And I'm not... And this hasn't really, you know, what is going on with administrators? Like, what's behind this? That's kind of what I'm wondering. I'm sure that's what a lot of people are wondering. Like, does this signal hospital closure? It doesn't seem that way.
0: Yeah, the red flag and the thing for me, and I'm sorry to cut you off, Izzy, but they had it for sale. They had a buyer and it fell through.
1: Right.
0: In a very short amount of time.
1: Right.
0: Like,
1: Yeah, so, you know, I don't want to speculate too hard. I'm not meaning to, like, slyly imply anything.
0: No,
1: it's just, you know, just... we don't really know what's going on. So
0: this is unfolding.
1: Yeah. So there's that. And then another big thing that happened, Sage Alexander, my other colleague, he got

0: hold of some court documents and found that there's a wrongful death lawsuit that's been filed against the owners of the Lamplighter Inn in Eureka.
1: You know, kind of not shocking.
0: No, not shocking. Just we were kind of wondering, it's like a matter of time, is this going to happen? And who's it going to be brought by? How many people are going to be on it? So it was brought forth by the father of Samantha Hanna. She was one of the two people who died at the hotel or at the motel within a period of, was it 3 weeks, 2 weeks?
1: 2 weeks.
0: Yeah, I think it, yeah,
1: it was, no, oh, 1 week. It was less than week. That. It was 1 week. Yeah, yeah, yeah, I think it was like 4 days. Yeah, it 20, was like, February 22nd and 26th, I think.
0: I think so, like that. Yeah, the 21st or the 22nd and then the 26th. Yeah, it was just a few days. And so, listener, if you weren't familiar with that case, what happened was on, February 21st, emergency responders went to the inn to the report of a person who had had died, and then the person who was unconscious, the person who was unconscious taken to the hospital. And then days later, the exact same call.
1: The exact
0: person
1: same thing,
0: dead,
1: yeah.
0: Person unconscious. And, you know, we have not received any update on what happened to the folks that were hospitalized, but it came out that, these people, the people who had died of carbon monoxide poisoning. So, the motel has been closed since that happened. The city is requiring that they have like their whole HVAC system, you know, inspected, replaced.
1: There was lack of alarms.
0: Yeah. And what happened was it was in the same room and the alarm was like in a drawer in the room. So, you know, that's something that should be checked out. I can see how that fall, you know, how the people cleaning up the rooms, that's not the first thing they're looking for, but they're liable for that,
1: sure,
0: of course.
1: Sure.
0: So, I mean, and what a terrifying story.
1: Awful, but I was relieved to know that a father of one of the victims came through, because it was speculation that it was transients,
0: right?
1: And that there weren't going to be connections, and maybe that's how it kind of just went into the ethos.
0: Right.
1: But everybody, regardless of who they are, is somebody's daughter or something.
0: Right.
1: You know?
0: Yeah,
1: and it was understandable.
0: And I'm curious to see if family members of the other decedent are going to sign on to the lawsuit. We'll see. But it's I don't really know much about this because court reporting has never been one of my areas of focus. But Sage had said that there's opportunity for other people to join it.
1: Sure.
0: Like there's other Jane Doe's or Jane and John Doe's.
1: It'd be strange
0: listed,
1: if
0: so,
1: it didn't happen.
0: Yeah, right.
1: We were saying that from the beginning. And descended?
0: Decedent.
1: That was a great word.
0: Oh, it's just cop speak for
1: amazing.
0: A person who has died.
1: I'm a word geek and that one stuck out.
0: It's in press release jargon and stuff. Do you guys do the top of the hour?
1: That's the word of the day bell though.
0: Oh,
1: why not?
0: Okay.
1: Why
0: word
1: not?
0: Of the day.
1: You
0: not,
1: teach me
0: you
1: things.
0: Know, the best
1: I
0: word,
1: do have to. I'm going to get that out of the way. Thank you.
0: Get it out of the way.
1: You're listening. You're not usually here for this, are you? My
0: Sometimes.
1: Spiel. This is how I. This is how I prove I am who I am if somebody's meeting me in person.
0: Oh,
1: and I did a celebrity judging thing, and they're like, "Who are you?" 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You know, we don't judge. KHUM, KHAM out of Cutton, Eureka, Arcata, Fortuna, all over Humboldt County, streaming live on KHAM.com. My name is Toby. This is Toby in the Morning. It is Monday, May 11th, and you're sitting in on Loco in the Morning with me and Iz, bringing you all the news that's fit to print.
0: All the news. And there was one more story from last week I wanted to mention real quick, which was the old growth in Lower Redway saga.
1: It's going to be very strange if you didn't bring at least one of your stories into this.
0: Yeah, you know, I mean,
1: this one is fascinating to me.
0: Oh, it is. I mean, it is fascinating because
1: it's like
0: just
1: the environmental. Here's how I see it: the environmentalists did not win, but now all of a sudden it looks like the environmentalists, not by their doing.
0: Like, it's so like sure kind of on top, but then beneath that is like all this confusion about the rules for this Q zone. So again, listener, to catch you up if you're not sure what we're talking about. At the end of last year, a property owner in Lower Redway cut down, the report says, approximately 5. I've also seen reporting of 4 trees. I think it was a situation where like one of the trees was a part of a larger tree, so it wasn't counted as a full 5. Anyway, I just want to address that. So anyway, this property owner in Lower Redway, right on Bryceland Road, cuts down between 4 and 5 old growth trees, estimated to be between like 200, 300 years old. and cuts down these trees. People freak out, as one would imagine, because, you know, this is right on Bryceland Road and you're in the land of tree sitters and timber wars down in Soham. And so a lot of outcry, environmental groups, neighbors that are like, how could this happen? And the county's basically like, well, CAL FIRE's jurisdiction, and the property owner security has their tree permit. He had the trees assessed. The arborist, the professional forester, determined, yes, these trees are indeed hazardous. I would cut them down as well. So he gets the permit, and the property owner also works at CAL FIRE. So there have been allegations of like, oh, he got a sweetheart deal. I'm not going to speak to that. I don't, you know, CAL FIRE said no, of course. I don't, you know, yeah. I haven't seen proof of that myself. But so he does, he goes forward with cutting the trees down, all but one. And I'm not quite sure why he didn't cut that other tree down, why that one was in question still. So he cuts down the four trees. People are, you know, freaking out about it. And so the county is like, oh, okay, we're actually realizing that maybe we did have jurisdiction here. Because the issue with the Lower Redway area is it's in a Q zone, which is a special zoning designation for the specific area where it's very close to a grove. I'm forgetting what the name of the grove is. But basically, all these trees are protected. And for trees larger than 12 inches in diameter, there needs to be a special permit from the county to cut the tree down. It has to be an emergency situation.
1: Okay.
0: And so he did not secure the special permit. The CAL FIRE forester that I interviewed, who conducted the inspection, said he did reach out to the county, and the county was like, oh, no, we don't think you do that. You need that because you have jurisdiction over this. And so he did reach out, but permit was never secured. So anyway, it's all kind of come back around that the county is like, oh yeah, we do have jurisdiction there. So then the property owner just a couple weeks ago was about to cut down this other tree.
1: The last protest. The last,
0: it's a 252 foot tall old growth redwood. This one is between 350 and 370 years old. Again, there's a protest there. There's I don't know what actually the title is for the dudes who are climbing up the trees and scaling them and preparing them to be cut.
1: They're not arborists, are they?
0: I mean, maybe. I'm not sure.
1: Yeah, I mean.
0: Yeah, the dudes who are actually doing the work, because I know he had it. So he had this tree inspected again by another arborist. And this arborist also said, like, yeah, you should cut this tree down. And so anyway, the dudes are up there prepping the tree. There's a protest. Law enforcement in the county comes, and they're like, okay, the protesters aren't moving. So to do this safely, you, property owner, need to get an encroachment permit so this tree can be felled safely.
1: Yeah.
0: And that will mean that Bryceland Road has to be closed for a short period of time while this happens, which, you know, kind of causes more uproar among this group of people, because they're like, okay, so like, what if there's an emergency in Shelter Cove? And you're saying that you're not going to tell us ahead of time, so this isn't going to be scheduled. But what if someone, is trying to get over the hill because of an emergency? And anyway, it brought up a lot more questions. And then last week, the county then says, actually, you need to get a special permit for this tree to come down.
1: Well, is the picture on the article current? This thing has a giant wedge out of it?
0: Yes. Yeah, so that's, I think that's bonkers looking. That's the, like, approximately five, like the smaller tree, like sister tree that was growing out of it. So I think the tree could still live. I mean, the tree hasn't been girdled or anything, so I think it.
1: I think you with terminology again.
0: I mean, I've been talking to all the people who know this stuff, so thank you.
1: Okay.
0: Yeah, girdling is when the bark of a tree is cut all the way around and it will kill the tree. This has kind of been in the timber wars days, as I understand, was a tactic to kill a tree, you know, like doing work on a weekend before the tree can be felled. It's like, well, we already girdled it, so it's going to die anyways.
1: Right.
0: So anyway, yeah, so that's where it's at now. The county's requiring the special permit, and it will be subject to a public hearing, which I believe will go before the Planning Commission. People who are interested will have an opportunity to comment on it, and the Planning Commission will make a decision. That decision, whether it's for tree removal or against, can be appealed to the Board of Supervisors, which I'm kind of guessing just how contentious this is. Either way it goes, that could very well happen. So that all that means that this tree, the earliest it could be removed is for another, I think, Planning and Building Director John Ford told me, quote, several weeks.
1: Oh, yeah. No, it's going to get totally tied up.
0: Pushed out.
1: And at the end of the day, it's like, you lost four already.
0: Right. Yeah.
1: Or and five, so four or five.
0: Yeah. It's still not exactly clear, but, so, and then the Board of Supervisors is going to have its own hearing to discuss the Q zone and to get clarity on, like, okay, what did we misunderstand? Who has jurisdiction here? Should we strengthen protections in the Q zone? So that will be discussed.
1: Yeah, there's going to have to be a lot of speculation done on procedures here.
0: Right.
1: That's
0: June 2nd for anyone who wants to check that out. But we should probably break it up. We've been going on here for quite a while.
1: Yeah, I'm telling you, this is what happens. And there's a lot more to get to. Right. I want to make sure that we keep an eye on and want to circle back around to the Amazon thing. That one is a ongoing dumpster fire.
0: No movement on that. That was just the insane meeting that people were very angry.
1: Amazon is going to move forward regardless of what the community thinks.
0: Where did you see that? I mean, there's still going to be, you know, if the county allows it to happen, like Amazon can't do it without the county's permission. So there's still going to be process. No matter what happens, there is going to be design review process. It's going to go to the planning commission. I mean, it very well could move forward, even if people are upset about it. But I think I saw maybe what you're referring
1: to. Yeah, it must have been a social media link.
0: I think it was a little misleading. I think it was actually from The Lumberjack or El Leñador, one of the student publications.
1: Oh, okay.
0: And the headline made it sound as though it was just going forward. Yep. And it's a little more nuanced than that. Like, again, if it seems like the county's behind it, again, I haven't reported on this directly, so I'm not as clear on the ins and outs of it. But yeah, I think there's going to be more review. It's not just like, okay, well, we had heard you at this one meeting. That's it. Like,
1: get it out of your system.
0: There's going to be some plan. It's going to go to the planning and building department, or the planning commission. Good Lord. It's going to go to the planning commission for some sort of review. Might go to the Board of Supervisors again, too. We'll see. But it's not all just settled and done.
1: Good to know. I read something that could be potentially misleading.
0: Yeah. Well,
1: I'm
0: going to find what that was because, sorry, I didn't mean to be like,
1: good for you. Yeah,
0: but
1: punk.
0: That's also what I do because I can't tolerate misinformation.
1: Oh, really? DJ reporter.
0: Yeah, air quotes. one more thing.
1: Headline reader. That's what I could be called for
0: sure. I mean, you know, I've been guilty of it as well. One more thing before we go. The Board of Supervisors is meeting tomorrow, and they have to rehear the oversight discussion for the sheriff's office.
1: Are you going again?
0: Sweet Ryan Burns is going to cover it for me because I sat through an 11-hour meeting last time.
1: What a dude.
0: Ryan rocks. So that discussion is happening. I don't think it's time set, but it should be in the morning, not the afternoon. One of us is going to write a preview of the meeting, so check back on the app post later.
1: I'm excited, actually, about this follow-up.
0: Yeah, I mean, so again, for the listener, just to bring up speed, this conversation happened. The board made a motion to basically have an ad hoc committee investigate the formation of a civilian oversight committee for the sheriff's office, which Sheriff Hansel is very much against.
1: Yep.
0: He feels the transparency he feels that he has plenty of controls within the department for transparency. And then if people aren't satisfied with him as a sheriff, that they can just vote him out, you know?
1: Yep.
0: And that is indeed true. But, you know, there's a group of community members who still feel like, what harm would a civilian oversight committee do?
1: Right.
0: So, but what happened was there's a Brown Act violation at the last meeting because members of the public weren't able to come in because the conversation didn't happen until after 5 p.m.
1: So the doors of the courthouse were locked.
0: Don't know why, but they were locked. Anyway, the board has to go through this discussion again. Not sure how that's going to look. I imagine it's going to be a more expedited version, but
1: because
0: more people are aware of the issue, there will be more public commenters.
1: I'm actually surprised you don't want to go. It's not always you get some salt and pepper with your soups meeting.
0: I do have a story I'm very close to finishing. That's something I've been working on for a couple months. It's about dog attacks in the county and one woman's story and how she's trying to kind of illuminate this issue. So
1: my goodness.
0: Yeah. Lots going on. Ooh. Lots more I could say. But yeah, thank you, listener, for bearing with us through all of that.
1: I know that you brought a song, and I know that it has to do with the concert you're gonna go to on Thursday. I am gonna get to a break before I get to the song, but what is it gonna be?
0: It's gonna be Parachute by Hayley Williams, and it is so good. And if you cry at work, listener, I'm sorry, but
1: no, that's
0: it's
1: what you
0: just,
1: want. You want to just so feel we just wanna feel something. And I have Paramore in my crosshairs already. I put them on my K-Hum Kids list for hard
0: so
1: times.
0: Good. Yeah.
1: Hayley Williams.
0: I saw them for the first time when I was 13. Amazing.
1: And
0: love
1: now
0: them.
1: You're going to see them again.
0: Yes.
1: When you're 20.
0: Or one
1: 20
0: of them.
1: When you're 20.
0: I'm 32.
1: You wear it so well. Thank you, Iz, very much for everything that you do.
0: Yeah, sure. Thank you so much.
1: Bellstar Clothing. 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Quick commercial break, and then Hayley Williams will come back. Yeah, I don't know where I must have hit that. You know what? I think Scott Bender must have reposted something. He did a whole piece. It's actually very well written. You know Scott?
2: Yeah.
1: He's a busybody in McKinleyville. Yeah.

No, right. That was not Hayley Williams. That was, in fact, the Avett Brothers. Belladonna, while I got some stuff in order. But here is indeed, based on Izzy's recommendation, Parachute by Hayley Williams. And again, with the disclaimer, very sorry if this makes you cry at work, but we just want to feel something.

Okay, well, that was a little bit too poppy to bring the tears out in me, but however, the message was there for sure. But if it needs tears from me, it needs to have a little bit more of the tugging on the strings from a musical standpoint. All right, we're going to continue on our musical train real quick. We're going to take a quick break at 10. And where am I at? My goodness. Let me just play some music and figure it out.

0: All right. 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I know exactly where I'm at, and everything came together. 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Okay, quick commercial break. And then when we come back, we are going to explore our artist of the week, Mr. Noah Kahn, making some noise all of a sudden. To some, it's been a long time coming. To myself, I cannot go around any given corner without running into his name. What's this all about? Let's figure it out.
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3: All right. Our Artist of the Week is brought to us by Moonrise Herbs, Eureka Floor Carpet One, and Coldwell Banker Sellers Realty. Thank you very much to them for sponsoring our deep dive into musicians that maybe you know their songs but don't know much about where the inspiration came from, the artists themselves, to create such art. But this is a perfect example of why we do this, because all of a sudden I cannot not see Noah Kahn's name almost anywhere and everywhere that I go. It was requested by a listener last week, and then all of a sudden he's hosting Saturday Night Live, and then he came up in another article that I was online reading about the other day. So he is making some noise right now, and I thought, you know what? What a perfect opportunity if anyone falls into the same kind of boat that I do, that his name is making a splash, but we don't know much about him. And especially here at KHUM, he is – has been in our catalog and in our system for quite some time. 2017, he started to come in, then 2023, and mostly, though, if not all, on K-Slug. So he's not necessarily – his early stuff is not necessarily K-Hum. However, the song that was requested off of his new album last week is very K-Hum, and his Saturday Night Live performance was very K-Hum. So – we're going to talk a little bit about Noah Kahn going into the week, and we're going to start this off today with two songs, his first hit and one from his latest album. So Noah Birkenkamp Kahan, or I'm sorry, it's pronounced Kahn. It's spelled K-A-H-A-N, but pronounced Kahn. Noah Birkenkamp Kahn. He's an American singer-songwriter who signed with Republic Records in 2017. His breakthrough single, Hurt Somebody, which we will hear momentarily, achieved gold status in the United States and charted in multiple international markets. Kahn was born in Stratford, Vermont, where he grew up on a tree farm. His father, Josh, taught him how to play guitar, while his mother, Lori, who wrote parenting guides for a living, taught him how to write. So he was predestined to get into music the way that he did. His father is Jewish and his mother is Christian. Kahn had stated that his Jewish roots play a large part in his identity. He is the third of four children. Kahn began writing songs at age 8 and uploaded them into SoundCloud and YouTube, where his music began to gain exposure. He received his first guitar at age 10. So let's jump into Noah Kahn's music, starting with the song that put him on the map. Here is Hurt Somebody.
4: Taking it slowly, I'm afraid to be lonely. Nobody told me it's harder than I thought to tell the truth. It's gonna leave you in pieces, all alone with your demons. And I know that we need this, but I've been too afraid to follow through.

0: body.
1: Oh, it's really good. Really good. And there's no wonder that he was put on the map for that. Now, today, I downloaded and uploaded this song. I downloaded this song from PlayerMP and got it into our system. This is off of his brand new album, The Great Divide, that has been on the AAA, which is our genre, adult alternative, been on the AAA charts number one for 11 weeks and number one on the Billboard 200 for the second week in a row. This is his newest song, Doors. Here's Noah Kahan.

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0: No, write a little. Joe Pernice, I'd Rather Look Away, featuring Norman Blake, bringing us to a very quick break. Before we do, I want to let you know about Humble Paws Cause. That is where you go if you have misplaced your animal, or if they've misplaced you, or you found an animal that is clearly looking for their human. Go over to humblepawscause.com and list your animal for free. And I say that because there are nefarious entities that would like to clone our website and try to charge you for it. 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I post that up and it goes to all four radio stations, all of our social medias, as well as Lost Coast Outpost. It is a great way to get the community involved. We have reunited over 11,000 animals to date, or close to. 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Stop for a very quick break and then come back with some Elvis Presley, Can't Help Falling in Love with You.
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5: Sarah posted to Humboldt Paws Cause. Within minutes, her neighbors started looking, checking backyards, pulling ring footage, keeping an eye out on their dog walk.
0: Hey, I think I saw your dog. Yeah, down at Community Garden on H Street.
5: 3 hours.
4: Oh my God, Rufus! I thought I lost you forever.
5: This has happened over 10,000 times in the last 12 years. 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
5: Lost your pet? 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

0: Oh, yeah. 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Ready? Oh, good. That funky stuff. Beastie Boys. Sabrosa. You ready for the drum? Bongo. Oh, yeah. 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My name is Toby. This is Toby in the Morning. It is Monday, May 11th, our last hour together. I believe you're probably going to be turned over this afternoon to Adina. I believe that Jordan is out on business today, but Adina will take you the rest of your way through the day, so you don't have to do anything at all but enjoy the ride. That's what it's all about. Moving, grooving, doing it, you know. Got a good time guide to get to today. All kinds of fun things to hit. So stick with me. We'll get it all going. Let's do a little Lee Fields. Here's Bewildered.
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0: What's going on, folks? 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
4: 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You click over to khum.com. Oh, man, I'm starting to get to that more coffee thing. 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Right there on the homepage, you're going to see the good time guide. If you click into that, then it's going to tell you absolutely everything going on the very day that you click in. Or you can go to tomorrow, tomorrow, tomorrow, or pick a day for a calendar day. Heck, you can even go back to yesterday and find out where you left your horse tied up at. Our look at the good time guide is brought to us by Moonrise Herbs, Eureka Floor Carpet One, and Coldwell Banker Sellers Realty. That is not correct. That is our artist of the week. I told you already I needed coffee. Our good time guide is brought to us by Eureka Natural Foods Plaza and Eco Groovy Deals. Thank you very much to them for sponsoring this look at. Humbrews has got May Solidarity Gathering. We will be joined by North Coast Growers Association, who operates 7 certified farmers markets and manage programs that help with land access and food equity across Humboldt County. That's going to be a meeting you don't want to miss if you want your finger on the pulse of what's happening here in our communities. The Victorian Inn is hosting a political divide, the depolarization dialogues. That's a talk. Wild Hare Tavern has a game night. Slow Flow and Yin Yoga at the historic Eagle House tonight. Monday night swing dance at Redwood Racks, and treat yourself entertainment karaoke at Blue Lake Casino Hotel. So even for a Monday, there's stuff to do because Eureka Natural Foods Plaza and Eco Groovy Deals let us know what we can do. All right, let's jump into some more music while I go shake everyone down for their espressos.

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Здравствуйте.

0: wake up with you no matter where you are on Tuesday as we progress through our week together. In the meantime, in the in-between time, you're going to have a wonderful afternoon show. You have to do absolutely nothing but keep listening, keep enjoying K-Hum. I'll be right back in the booth tomorrow morning. Have a great day. This is Toby in the Morning, and I'm out.
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Good afternoon. I'm Irie Dina covering for Jordan this afternoon. I hope you're having a great one so far. It is, 12 o'clock, top of the hour. That was Keep That Funk Alive. We started out Ain't It Funky Now with Bootsy Collins and Lettuce. Next up, we're going to be into Nobody's Fault But My Own by Beck and Ain't Looking with Wild Feather. And then we're going to take a petite break and get into 100,000 People by Kings of Leon. What's next after that? Dance Cardia, Pimps of Joy Time, and Rubble Bucket. Hey, Matiana. I know that girl. Good friend of mine from New York. Buried Treasure from Peter Frampton, and then Please Come Home, Gary Clark Jr. All coming up the first 29 minutes of the 12 o'clock hour. Then I'll have your weather report right at 12:30 here on KHOM.

0: Feather. Good afternoon. I'm Irene covering for Jordan. Before that, we heard Nobody's Fault But My Own by Beck. I heard over the weekend that actually one of Beck's last albums was actually recorded in Humboldt County. Interesting fun fact. Keep That Funk Alive featuring Bootsy Collins. That was Lettuce that opened up the set and the show. We're going to go to commercial break in just a second, but before we do, I just wanted to remind you, please stop by Arcata Pro Floor to say hello and see what wonderful flooring options from hardwood, laminate, vinyl plank, and pet-friendly carpet. Look for the big yellow building on the corner of 7th and H Streets, just one block south of the Arcata Plaza, Arcata Pro Floor. And we will be right back after these super brief messages with some more really great fun music here on K-Hum, along with the weather report as well as the locals only segment. So stay tuned for that, everybody.
1: Hey there, Humboldt. This is Toby in the Morning, and staying connected should not be difficult or break the bank. 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
0: We'll be getting into that Locals Only moment just around 12:30, right after the weather report and after the next break. In the meantime, we're going to get into 100,000 people with Kings of Leon. Ooh, that's too many people for me. I am a little bit claustrophobic, or what do you call it? When you don't like crowds? Anyways, Dance Cardia, Pimps of Joytown in Rubble Bucket. Buried Treasure, Peter Frampton, and Please Come Home, Gary Clark Jr., all coming up this next set. And then right after Please Come Home, I'll do the weather report. Then we'll take a little petite break, and then we'll get into that Locals Only moment right after the break here on K-Hum.

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0: So pretty. Please come home, Gary Clark Jr. So, so pretty. Good afternoon. I'm Iredina covering for Jordan this afternoon. I hope you're having a great day so far. It is just about that time, you guys, for the weather report. Today's weather report is brought to you by Blue Sky Roofers. Thank you so much for helping us make it happen. Today down in Garberville, California, we're looking at sunshine and a few afternoon clouds with a high of 84 degrees. Winds out of the west-northwest at 5 to 10 miles per hour. Tonight in Garberville, we're looking at a partly cloudy low this evening with more clouds for overnight of 51 degrees. Winds out of the northeast at 5 to 10 miles per hour. Let's see. Today in Eureka, California, we are looking at a mix of clouds and suns during the morning, and it will later give way to cloudy skies in the afternoon. Oh, I thought it was going to clear, but nope. Cloudy all day. Expect mist and reduced visibilities at times with a high of 61 degrees, winds out of the northwest at 5 to 10 miles per hour. Tonight in Eureka, we're looking at cloudy skies during the evening with areas of fog developing after midnight. Low around 50 degrees, winds out of the west at 5 to 10 miles per hour. The moonrise is at 3:09 a.m. and the moonset is at 2:43 p.m. Interesting, right? Let's see what else is going on around town. In Willow Creek today, we're looking at a partly cloudy high of 88 degrees with winds out of the west-northwest at 5 to 10 miles per hour. Tonight, we're looking at a few clouds in Willow Creek with a low of 55. Winds light and variable. Winds out of the south-southeast at 5 miles per hour. Today in Crescent City, rather, we're looking at an overcast high of 62 degrees with winds out of the northwest at 5 to 10 miles per hour. 15% chance of precipitation in Crescent City. The UV index is 6 out of 11 today. The humidity is at 79%. The sunrise, by the way, today was at 6 a.m. The sunset will be tonight at 8:26 p.m. We're getting into some of our longest days of the year here. And then it'll be a 51-degree cloudy low in Crescent City tonight, with winds out of the south at 5 to 10 miles per hour. In Brookings, Oregon, today we're looking at a mainly cloudy high near 71 degrees. Winds out of the west-northwest at 5 to 10 miles per hour with only a 1% chance of precipitation. Tonight, we're looking at a cloudy low. Expect mist and reduced visibilities at times in Brookings with a low around 51 degrees with winds light and variable out of the southeast around 2 miles per hour. Only a 22% chance of precipitation. Thank you again to Blue Sky Roofers for helping us make it happen here for the weather report. And we'll be right back after these super brief messages with the locals only segment. So stay tuned for that, everybody, here on KHOME.
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1: 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Thank you so much, you guys, for helping us make it happen. And today we've chosen Somos La Vida. That means we are the life, or we are life. Kevin Held, Rod Hands, and Lola's Challenger. And I want to say that that is actually the band called Band O Loco with Kevin Held. And then we've got All Around, that's with Lila Nelson, and then Little Lollipops with Lila Nelson and Casey Connor. I wasn't able to find very much about Lila Nelson. Looks like Casey Connor is now up in Bellingham, Washington, unless that's old news. But Lila lives down here because, well, it's beautiful here, and She has been living here for about 5 years. There's so many people doing music and art here. In some sense, it's what keeps us all afloat as a community. Amen, honey. She also says, at some points, I feel isolated here, but I think that's also part of why I like being here. I can tuck away when I want to. Amen, sister. I agree with that as well. I was telling someone who had just moved here from the city, you know, it takes a little bit to catch up with the, or I guess slow down to the vibrations, you know, that are the sort of redwood language of the trees and the sort of slowness of the ocean. But once you do, it's quite delightful. Anyways, here's Somos La Vida with Kevin Held, Ron Hands, and Lolish Chalonner. And you heard it here first. Here on K-Hum, and thanks again to Brothers That Just Do Gutters, Humboldt Herbals, Mind's Eye, and Eureka Floor Carpet One for helping make the Locals Only segment possible and happen.

0: Little Lollipops. That's Lila Nelson with Casey Connor. Before that, we heard All Around with Lila Nelson. And then we opened up the Locals Only segment with Somos La Vida. That was Kevin Held with Ron Hands and Louis Chardonnay. I'm just guessing that that's the way you'd pronounce it if you were very, very French. Anyways, and then thanks again to Brothers That Just Do Gutters, Humble Herbals, Mind's Eye, as well as Eureka Floor, Carpet One for helping us make it happen. 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
5: Wednesdays, Wednesdays. What do you do with your Wednesday evening? You know, you're right there in the middle of the week. You might find yourself just cooking dinner, maybe having a friend or two over, playing video games, or maybe even just scrolling through your phone. But I have an alternative that I think is going to be just right. And that is my show and the name of it. What's up, y'all? This is Goldilocks coming at you. And on Wednesday nights, I bring you amazing hip-hop from both around the world and from artists that are right here in Humboldt County. I also bring you some R&B, some reggae, some big soul select.

Good afternoon. I'm Irene, covering for Jordan in the afternoon. I hope you're having a great one so far. That one was called Party Clown by Jenny Lewis, but I don't know why. To me, that sounded like Neil Young there at the very end. Next up, we've got this. Well, that was Party Clown. First of all, personally, I don't like clowns, but I do like to party. So I don't know what I would do in that situation if I was confronted with an actual party clown. Anyways, next up, we've got Celebrate Tonight, Alan Stone, Sally, When the Wine Runs Out, the clean edit by Role Model, and Floss Potencia by Krong Bin, all coming up the first set of this 1 o'clock hour here on K-Hum. Thanks so much for tuning in, you guys. Appreciate the love and support.

0: That one's called Flos Potencia. That's Krongbin. That's that cool Thai band out of L.A. that I really like. And we will be right back after these messages with some more excellent music here on K-Hum. Thanks so much for tuning in.
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0: Good afternoon, I'm Irie Dina covering for Jordan in the afternoon. I hope you're having a great one so far. We're going to burn one down with Ben Harper next, and then we're going to get on a boat behind, I guess, with King's Convenience. And then All Night featuring Chemist with Oh He Dead. And then Lie to Me with The Jaws of Brooklyn is going to wrap up this next set here.

0: D-O-N-T-L-I-E to me, please. That's Lie to Me, the Jaws of Brooklyn. We'll be right back after these super brief messages with some more excellent music here on K-Hum.
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0: Good afternoon, I'm Iridina covering for Jordan this afternoon. I hope you're having a great one so far. In this next set of music, we're going to get into Hard Working Man, Marcus King. I second that emotion, Supremes and Temptations. Oh, the Supremes and the Temptations. I didn't realize that. I don't know why I didn't realize that. But anyways, Stuck, we could go on. I could ruminate about that for hours, but I won't take up more of your time. We'll be stuck in between with Chalk Dinosaur, and then I'm a Lonesome Fugitive with Dave Alvin. We'll wrap up this next set here on K-Hum.

0: That one's called I'm a Lonesome Fugitive with Dave Alvin, and we'll be right back after these super brief messages with some more excellent music here on K-Hun.
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1: We've just got one more song in this 1 o'clock hour, The Gray Tower by El Gudo, and then I'll see you on the flip side after 2 o'clock with lots more fun stuff here on K-Hum. It's not-

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KHUM is and always will be radio without the rules. Good afternoon. I'm Irene Dina covering for Jordan in the afternoon. I hope you're having a great one so far. It is 2 o'clock, top of the hour, and you know what that means here on KHUM. It must be time for the junk drawer moment brought to you by Proud Dragon Games. And today we've got In the Junk Drawer, When My Time Comes by Dawes, All We Ever Knew with Head and the Heart, and Me and My Arrow, Harry Nielsen. And I don't know if you know this or not, but there's actually a whole entire cartoon called Me and My Arrow by Harry Nielsen, and it's kind of super cool and beautiful, very psychedelic, very 70s, very from what I can remember, very whimsical and demure even. Anyways, yes, so that is the junk drawer as we know it. Thank you again to Proud Dragon Games for this moment, and let's get going with this first song, When My Time Comes by Dawes, here on KHUM.

0: Good afternoon. I'm Iridina covering for Jordan in the afternoon. I hope you're having a great one so far. That was Me and My Arrow, and that wraps up the junk drawer moment. Thanks again to Proud Dragon Games for making that happen. And before we go to commercial, I just wanted to mention that HumboldtPawsCause.com is an excellent resource in case you've lost your animal or you found somebody else's animal out there on them streets. And big thanks to Myrtle Avenue Veterinary Hospital, as well as Fin and Feather Pet Shop for helping us make it happen and helping us disseminate the information over the 4 radio stations, as well as the Facebook dedicated page, as well as a dedicated website. You could also go onto the website, make up your post, and then you can print it out and distribute it all over your neighborhood in a little poster fashion. For instance, there's a lost cat named Sesame, who's a black and white tuxedo kitty lost off of 116 West Simpson Street in Eureka yesterday. She snuck out of the door so fast we didn't even see her. Been gone about 4 hours. That was as of, yesterday. Please get in touch with Desiree if you've seen a cute little tuxedo kitty running around off of West Simpson in Eureka. What else? There's also a really, really cute lost cat lost since Saturday. Her name's Lyra, a gray little kitty, striped guy, little girl, I think, off of Bayside Road in Arcata. She's an indoor cat, very small for her age and looks younger. She ran outside last night and we haven't been able to find her since. Please get in touch with Rachel over there if you've been able to see Lyra running around town anywhere. And then we do have news of a reunited dog. A brown one had been lost since Saturday, but was found on C Street and Harrison in Eureka. Beautiful brown, looked like a shepherd with a black face and a brown, golden brown coat. But that's proof in the pudding, you know, that HumboldtPawsCause.com really does work. And thanks to you and the community getting the word out and spreading the word around, and with HumboldtPawsCause as well, we're able to reunite furry friends with their human counterparts. And thanks again to Myrtle Avenue Veterinary Hospital, as well as Fin and Feather Pet Shop, for helping us make it happen. We'll be right back after these super brief messages with some more excellent music here on KHUM.
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3: 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These ancestors were always engaged in natural hazard mitigation. The ancestral Wiyot may simply have thought of risk assessment and hazard planning as exercising common sense, while modern-day Wiyot operate within a much more complex regulatory environment. 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
0: Good afternoon. I'm Iridina covering for Jordan in the afternoon. I hope you're having a great one so far. In this next set of music, we're going to get into PLS Wave Back by Slacker. And then it's like hashtag WCC by the Main Squeeze. I think that's what it, I think that's how you say it. I feel like such an amateur right now. And then When Did You Leave Heaven? That's Pokey LaFarge and the South City 3. And then Space Oddity by Wilco. Oh, I thought I'd never get done announcing this set. All coming up next here on K-Home. That was a hard one.

to dream of angels, but angels are so few. I never thought I'd meet one, no, such a sweet one, until I met you. When did you leave heaven? Why did they let you go? How's everything up there in heaven, baby?

0: Space Oddity by Wilco. Thank you. Thank you so much. And we'll be right back after these super brief messages with some more really fun music here on K-Hub.
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0: Good afternoon, I'm Irie Dina, covering for Jordan in the afternoon. In this next set of music, we're going to get into Future Soul, Tedeschi Trucks Band, and then Step In with Bootleg Rascal, Paper Cut with Kyle Sparkman, and Eastern Shuffle live on K-Hum with La Musique Diabolique. All coming up this next set here on K-Hum.

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0: Ça c'est très belle, très belle. La musique diabolique, that's Eastern Shuffle. That was live on KHAM. And we'll be right back after these super brief messages with some more excellent music here on KHAM.
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Good afternoon, I'm Irie Dina covering for Jordan in the afternoon. I hope you're having a great day so far. That was called Blues for the Double V. That was with Jenny Scheinman. And it is 3 o'clock top of the hour, and you know what that means. It must be time for our Good Time Guide. 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And what I do is I go to lostcoastoutpost.com/lowdown, lovingly and locally known as the Loco Lowdown. And I look to see what could possibly be going on around town. Today we've got the May Solidarity Gathering at Hum Brews from 5 to 7 p.m. It is free. We will be joined by the North Coast Growers Association. That help with land access and food equity across Humboldt County. So that should be interesting. The Depolarization Dialogues Healing the Political Divide at the Victorian Inn from 6:30 till 8 p.m. tonight. That is also free. 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It's got their karaoke happening at Blue Lake Casino and Hotel tonight from 9 p.m. It is free for those 21 and over. 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It's game night at the Wild Hare Tavern from noon till 11. They have Battleship, Yahtzee, Uno, Dominoes, Chess, Rummikube, Chicken Foot, and more. There is Slow Flow and Yin Yoga at the historic Eagle House from 6 to 7. 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There's Monday Night Swing Dance at Redwood Rocks World Dance Studio. 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Mark your calendars for June 20th. I'll be emceeing Ravid Rococo with Duchess Burlesque Presents at the Basement. You can get your tickets now. Award-winning Duchess Burlesque Presents troupe, and I'll be emceeing. It is so much fun. So that is for Saturday, June 20th at the Basement. Mark your calendars. And then also Saturday, June 6th, Living Doll Vintage will be having our grand reopening with a ribbon cutting happening right at 6 p.m., a fashion show right at 7 p.m. The theme of the night is Third Time's a Charm, so make sure you mark your calendars for that. June 6th, Saturday at 6 p.m. at the new address for Living Doll Vintage, 329E for Exquisite Finds Street here in Old Town. And yeah, and then we'll be right back after, let's get into some more music here with Headed Home with Dead Ghosts up next here on K-Home.

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0: Habibi Funk with Wrong to the Right People, and we will be right back after these super brief messages with some more excellent music here on K-Hum.
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7: Bro, what about me?
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5: So let's show them all that we see them, we hear them, and we appreciate just how great they are. 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
6: Awesome! Important! Seen!
8: Aura!
5: Yeah, all of that, I think.
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0: Good afternoon. I'm Iridina covering for Jordan in the afternoon. I hope you're having a great day so far. I Want Your Love, the extended mix, is up next by Chic. Nice little disco song. And I'm wondering if the program is now going towards a little bit of a disco funk kind of algorithm. I'll have to check with Toby. Then As I Go with Richard Swift, and then after that, Restless with Langholm Slim, all coming up this next set here on K-Hum. And then right after that, right after the break, we'll have the Artist of the Week coming up here around 3:30 here. So stay tuned for that.

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In a good way.

0: to be free, to let love win again. That's Langholm Slim with Restless, and we'll be right back after these super brief messages with some more excellent music here on K-Hum.
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4: Good afternoon, I'm Irie Dina covering for Jordan in the afternoon. I hope you're having a great day so far. It is 3:30, just about that time for our Artist of the Week feature brought to you by Moonrise Herbs, Eureka Floor Carpet One, and Coldwell Banker Sellers Realty. The Artist of the Week is Noah Kahan. Or maybe it's Kahan. It's K-A-H-A-N. By the way, congratulations to those in the Kahan play that's been playing in a local theater here. Congratulations on a wonderful run. I just saw one of the artists or actors come into the store the other day. I'm going to play Young Blood by Noah Kahan, Homesick, and Northern Attitude, and this is with the band Hozier. So, with no further ado, thank you again to our fantabulous sponsors, Moonrise Herbs, Eureka Floor Carpet One, and Coldwell Banker Sellers Realty. With no further ado, here is Noah Kahan.

0: Oh my gosh, that's so pretty. That's called Northern Attitude. That's with Hozier. That's Noah Kahn. And that wraps up our Artist of the Week moment, brought to you by Moonrise Herbs, Eureka Floor Carpet One, and Coldwell Cellar Bankers Realty. And we'll be right back after these super brief messages with some more excellent music here on K-Hum.
1: The Badawat Wiyot in the ancestral Mad River Valley lived on active floodplains with seismically active watersheds for many thousands of years. These ancestors were always engaged in natural hazard mitigation. The ancestral Wiyot may simply have thought of risk assessment and hazard planning as exercising common sense, while modern-day Wiyot operate within a much more complex regulatory environment. Today, the Blue Lake Rancheria builds on those ancient practices with the same goal, to reduce damage and the loss of life resulting from disasters. 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

0: 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That's right, end of the week, gateway to the weekend, and the longtime home of the South Side here on K-Hop. 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I'm Chaz Lewis. 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
1: We've just got a few more songs in this 3 o'clock hour. Success with Iggy Pop, and then Rhythm of the Night, DeBarge, and then Midnight Rider, Sam Frabush, and R.A. Titel, and Adam Deitch. But I was laughing about Rhythm of the Night. There was an old school meme, and he's like, oh, I want to hear that song. Is it the Reebok or the Nike? Is it the Reebok or the Night? And this guy with a really, really heavy accent thought Rhythm of the Night was Reebok or the Nike. Yeah. Anyways, here's the music.

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Good afternoon. I'm Ira Dina covering for Jordan in the afternoon. I hope you're having a great one so far. That one was called I Hear You Paint Houses. That was with Robbie Robertson and Van Morrison, actually. Huh. Interesting. And then next up, we've got Aged White Cheddar. I love songs about cheese, don't you? By Kendall Street Company. And then Father and Daughter. I think that's called Father and Daughter Reunion, no? Anyways, Paul Simon. And then Del Rio, You're Making Me Cry. That's Tony Joe White. I'm going to move Del Rio, You're Making Me Cry, to after the break. So let's look at this again. We're going to do I Hear You Paint Houses, Aged White Cheddar, and then Father and Daughter. And then that's going to wrap up the first set of the 4 o'clock hour. We're going to take a little petite break, and then we're going to get into Del Rio, You're Making Me Cry with Tony Joe White. Beautiful morning light with the Fruit Bats. Who's That with Brother Wallace, and Hurtin' on the Bottle with Margo Price is going to bring us up to the first 25 minutes of this 4 o'clock hour. Then right around 4:30, I have the afternoon weather report. So much to look forward to here on KHOUSE.

0: father and daughter, Paul Simon. We'll be right back after these super brief messages. Sorry. We'll be right back after these super brief messages with some more excellent music here on K-Hum.
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5: 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But I have an alternative that I think is going to be just right. And that is my show and the name of it. What's up, y'all? This is Goldilocks coming at you. And on Wednesday nights, I bring you amazing hip hop from both around the world and from artists that are right here in Humboldt County. I also bring you some R&B, some reggae, some big soul selections. And it is all just right. It is so nice, and it's the perfect way to spend your Wednesday evening. So, you can still have those friends over, you can play some games, but throw my show on. I'm telling you, you will enjoy yourself to the fullest. And it is sponsored by Civita Health from 7 p.m. to 10 p.m. every Wednesday night, here on K-Hum, radio without the rules.
0: Good afternoon, I'm Irie Dina covering for Jordan in the afternoon. Next up, we've got Del Rio, You're Making Me Cry with Tony Joe White, and then Beautiful Morning Light with Fruit Bats, and then Who's That, Brother Wallace, and then Hurtin' on the Bottle, Margot Price, all coming up this next set here on K-Hum.

that love ain't changed. But I knew deep down in my heart, love ain't the same.

0: Curtain on the Bottle, Margot Price, and we'll be right back after these super brief messages with some more excellent music here on K-Hum.
1: The Badawat Wiyot in the ancestral Mad River Valley lived on active floodplains with seismically active watersheds for many thousands of years. These ancestors were always engaged in natural hazard mitigation. The ancestral Wiyot may simply have thought of risk assessment and hazard planning as exercising common sense, while modern-day Wiyot operate within a much more complex regulatory environment. Today, the Blue Lake Rancheria builds on those ancient practices with the same goal, to reduce damage and the loss of life resulting from disasters. 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
0: Good afternoon. I'm Irie Dina covering for Jordan in the afternoon. I hope you're having a great one so far. It's just about that time, 4:30-ish, so it's time for the afternoon weather report brought to you today by Blue Sky Roofers. Tonight in Garberville, we're looking at partly cloudy skies with a low of 52 degrees, winds out of the northeast at 5 to 10 miles per hour, 20% chance of precipitation. Tomorrow in Garberville, we're looking at a partly cloudy high of 76 degrees, again, with 20% chance of precipitation, 9 miles per hour winds. Let's see. For Ferndale or Eureka, California, we're looking at 51 degrees low tonight, cloudy this evening, fog developing late, winds out of the west-southwest at 5 to 10 miles per hour. On Tuesday, we're looking at AM fog with PM clouds, a low of 50, a high of 58, a 23% chance of precipitations with winds at 9 miles per hour. In Willow Creek today, tonight, we're looking at a few clouds with a low of 54, winds light and variable out of the southeast at 5 miles per hour with only an 8% chance of precipitation. Tomorrow in Willow Creek, we're looking at a partly cloudy high of 79 degrees with 6% chance of precipitation with winds at 9 miles per hour. In Crescent City, California, tonight we're looking at a cloudy, foggy evening with 51 degrees, fog developing late, winds out of the south at 5 to 10 miles per hour. On Tuesday, we're looking at a cloudy high of 57 degrees in Crescent City with a 20% chance of precipitation and winds at 7 miles per hour. In Brookings, Oregon, we're looking at cloudy skies tonight with a low of 51 degrees, winds light and variable, winds out of the southeast at 2 miles per hour. Tomorrow in Brookings, we're looking at a cloudy high of 58 degrees with a 19% chance of precipitation with winds at 6 miles per hour. And that's the weather forecast as we know it so far. Thank you again to Blue Sky Roofers for helping us make it happen. We really appreciate it. And we will be getting into some more music here with This Is Life, Mad River Rose, up next here on KHUM.

Steve Ballo here from CASA, and I love K-Hum. It's been an institution for me since I moved to Humboldt in 1986, and starts my day off the way I want my day started off.

0: That one's called Flower Moon, Duran Jones and the Indications. I have never heard of that band before, but I'm about to start following them now. Duran Jones, D-U-R-A-N-D, Jones and the Indications. And this is an indication that we'll be right back after these super brief messages with some more excellent music here on K-Hum.
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